you do what they told ya. Now you do what they told ya. Now you do what they told ya. Now you do what they told ya.

try to take the best of me, go away. You try to take the best of me, go away. You try to take the best of me.